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I can feel coming troubles in the air.

0: coming now. 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I said the train is a coming now. I said the train is a coming, babe. I said the train is a coming now.
1: Club 45.
0: The train is a coming, babe. I said the train is a coming now.

0: Thank you all very much. Thank you. We'll see you again sometime, huh? Bye-bye now. Bye-bye. Bye-bye.
1: Rob de Graaf, slingertje je weekend in. Of ben je misschien aan wat rust toe? 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